0: across Greater London. This is Like a Gold, 10:35 a.m., DAB and online, a part of the Like a Radio Network.
1: The top stories this hour. Police investigating a crash on the wrong side of the A66 on Teesside say five young men who died may have had links to organised crime. Their VW hit a patrol car, also killing two officers. 12 people have been arrested over alleged criminal activity in the hours beforehand. Detectives say there's no evidence anything was being filmed for TikTok. Police commentator Graham Wetton says that update's important.
2: There's been a lot of posts I've seen on social media linking some of the occupants of the Passat to previous incidents where they've posted videos. For many, it's a natural assumption to think that this was the same sort of thing again, but clearly Cleveland police have identified there was criminal activity taking place, there was more than one vehicle involved, and that's why they've put that very important clarification out now.
1: A man's been charged with murder after a woman died in a house fire in West London. Eight others were injured following the blaze in Hounslow last Wednesday. Former world snooker champion Graham Dott's been found guilty of sexually abusing two children of primary school age in the 90s and 2000s. Police Scotland have described him as a dangerous individual. A share of nearly £10 billion has been allocated to councils and housing associations in England to build affordable homes. Most will be for social rent, and more than £2 billion going to mayoral areas outside London. If you're grabbing a coffee, you may be getting more or less caffeine in it than you realise, which has looked at beverages sold at some major chains. At one, a medium cappuccino contains almost 3.5 times as much as the same drink at another outlet. Nutritionist Shefali Loth thinks there should be more information.
3: For most people, around 400 milligrams a day of caffeine is the safe recommended amount. If you're pregnant, that goes down to 200 milligrams, so half of the standard amount. And actually, a lot of the coffees that we looked at exceed that even in one drink.
1: And Chelsea have beaten Fulham 3-2 in the Premier League's West London derby. Cole Palmer scored the winner. From Sky News, I'm Fada Silver.
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1: The top stories this hour. A vigil's been held in Middlesbrough on Teesside for seven people who died in a crash on Saturday, including two police officers. PC's Tom Clough and Matthew Blade's patrol car was hit by a Volkswagen going the wrong way on the A66. Four of the Passat's five occupants had passed convictions. Detectives investigating the lead up to the crash have made 12 arrests. One person's been charged. Anna Turley's the Red Car MP.
2: It was, I think, really important the church kindly opened their doors to the community. Everybody here is still reeling from the incident. It's been an absolutely horrendous few days. I think it was important that we had a space to reflect, to come together, to grieve.
1: A man's due in court later charged with murder after a woman died in a house fire in West London. Pavel Kulper, who's 34, also faces eight counts of attempted murder and one of arson following the blaze in Hounslow last Wednesday. Russia's accusing Britain of adding fuel to the fire by sharing a blueprint with Ukraine to help it develop long-range missiles. The Prime Minister's responded, asking who started the fire. Ukraine's former Deputy Defence Minister Vladimir Havrilov says it's highly symbolic.
3: If we have a technological access to the components, to the new ideas in Europe and United Kingdom specifically, because it's a missile technology, it gives us more confidence in the course of this war.
1: Donald Trump's reportedly been calling world leaders to urge them to cut economic ties with Iran. Washington's imposed new sanctions aimed at blocking potential sources of revenue for Tehran. Millions of women in England who've not attended cervical screening appointments can be sent a testing kit for free on the NHS. It contains a swab in which a sample can be collected and then posted back to a lab. And actor Kit Harington's joining the cast of the Harry Potter TV series. He's replacing Nicholas Holt as Professor Lockhart in season two. From Sky News, I'm Fade De Silva.
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1: The top stories this hour. Dozens of people have gathered for a vigil in Middlesbrough on Teesside to remember seven people who died in the A66 crash. Two were police officers. Their patrol car was hit by a VW being driven on the wrong side of the road on Saturday. Detectives say the five young men in it may have had links to organised crime. 12 arrests have been made. Sir Peter Fahey's a former Greater Manchester Police Chief Constable.
2: We have some young people who you may describe as joyriders who steal cars to bait the police, but then you have another group who are part of organised crime groups who steal cars to commit other forms of criminality, have no regard for the safety of the public, are willing to use those vehicles then to break into premises.
1: A man's been charged with murder after a woman died in a house fire in West London. Eight others were injured following the blaze in Hounslow last Wednesday. A share of nearly £10 billion has been allocated to councils and housing associations in England to build affordable homes. Most will be for social rent and more than £2 billion going to mayoral areas outside London. Andy Burnham's calling on Ukraine's allies to urgently provide more interceptor missiles as Russia steps up attacks. The Prime Minister says countries are assessing their stockpiles to help strengthen Ukraine's air defences. If you're grabbing a coffee, you may be getting more or less caffeine in it than you realise. Which has looked at beverages sold at some major chains. At one, a medium cappuccino contains almost 3.5 times as much as the same drink at another outlet. Here's nutritionist Shefali Loth.
3: For most people, around 400 milligrams a day of caffeine is the safe recommended amount. If you're pregnant, that goes down to 200 milligrams, so half of the standard amount. And actually, a lot of the coffees that we looked at exceed that even in one drink.
1: And Chelsea have beaten Fulham 3-2 in the Premier League's West London derby. Cole Palmer scored the winner. From Sky News, I'm Fader Silver.
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1: The top stories this hour. A vigil's been held in Middlesbrough on Teesside for seven people who died in a crash on Saturday, including two police officers. PC's Tom Clough and Matthew Blade's patrol car was hit by a Volkswagen going the wrong way on the A66. Four of the Passat's five occupants had past convictions. Detectives investigating the lead-up to the crash have made 12 arrests. One person's been charged, Anna Turley's the Red Car MP.
2: It was, I think, really important the church kindly opened their doors to the community. Everybody here is still reeling from the incident. It's been an absolutely horrendous few days. I think it was important that we had a space to reflect, to come together, to grieve.
1: A man's due in court later, charged with murder after a woman died in a house fire in West London. Pavel Culper, who's 34, also faces eight counts of attempted murder and one of arson following the blaze in Hounslow last Wednesday. The Prime Minister's promising to keep up the pressure on Russia despite its threats. Andy Burnham's made his first overseas visit as PM to Ukraine. He says strengthening the country's air defences is now an urgent priority. Millions of women in England who've not attended cervical screening appointments can be sent a free testing kit on the NHS. It contains a swab in which a sample can be collected and then posted to a lab. Chelsea beat Fulham 3-2 in their Premier League opener. Cole Palmer got the winner in a man-the-match performance. João Pedro and Morgan Rodgers also scored. After a difficult summer which saw Palmer left out of England's World Cup squad, Rodgers says he's back to his best.
3: He had a difficult year with injuries and stuff last year, and you can see in his eyes in pre-season and in training that he's ready this year and he's ready to prove people wrong, and you saw that with that performance, best player on the pitch by a mile, and that's what he does, and it's good to have him on our side.
1: And actor Kit Harington's joining the cast of the Harry Potter TV series. He's replacing Nicholas Holt as Professor Lockhart in season 2. From Sky News, I'm Fader Silva.
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1: The top stories this hour. Police say five young men killed in a wrong-way crash near Middlesbrough may have had links to organised crime. 12 other people have been arrested as part of the investigation into Saturday's A66 crash, in which two officers also died. Sir Peter Fahey is a former Greater Manchester Police Chief Constable.
2: We have some young people who you may describe as joyriders who steal cars to bait the police, but then you have another group who are part of organised crime groups who steal cars to commit other forms of criminality, have no regard for the safety of the public, or willing to use those vehicles then to break into premises.
1: A report is warning young adults leaving care are around four times more likely to die than the general population. The study, which was commissioned by the government, says it's a national tragedy. It found there's a so-called care cliff, with people often left alone without a safety net. Andy McCulloch's son, Joash, took his own life.
3: In the November, he had a suicide attempt, took an overdose, ended up in hospital, and then was discharged without a psych review, without a referral, without anyone letting social services even know.
1: Billions of pounds has been allocated to councils and housing associations to build 70,000 new homes across England. It'll see cash given to mayoral areas in northern and central areas, as well as London. Millions of women are being invited to order at-home screening kits for cervical cancer. Those in England who haven't attended appointments will be able to use them to collect a sample and post it back to a lab. Prosecutors are deciding whether to bring charges against a man in his 80s following an investigation into claims of sexual assaults by the late Harrods owner Mohammed Al-Fayed. Detectives have sent a file of evidence to the CPS. Football now, and Chelsea beat Fulham 3-2 in the Premier League's West London derby last night. Their goals came from João Pedro, record signing Morgan Rogers, and Cole Palmer. Fulham gave them a scare though through Josh King and Gonzalo Garcia. From Sky News, I'm Jenny Barsby.
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5: Good morning. In London town, temperatures are increasing to 25 degrees Celsius. Sunny spells throughout the day, a nice one, definitely. And in the Midlands as well, expect the same with 25 degrees Celsius.
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0: Cardinal.
5: 4 minutes past six is the time. Wiggy wiggy rise and shine. Good morning. 25th of August. Tuesday, 25th of August is the date. And we are, of course, heading towards the bank holiday weekend. So can't wait for that. But in the meantime, let's enjoy the music here on UK's number one Asian retro music station, Like a Gold.
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0: 19 minutes past 6 is the time. Wiggy wiggy eyes are shine. A very good morning. It is Kajal with you till 10 o'clock on The Breakfast Show, UK's number one Asian retro music station, Leica Gold and Leica Radio Midlands, available on DAB Radio online and Leica Radio mobile app, and London 1035 medium wave, and on our sister radio stations this morning, Leica Radio London and Leica Radio Manchester. Donnie Brasco, who's actually sitting in my studio right now, is with you till 10 o'clock, but he's feeling a bit nostalgic this morning, so he's going to listen into Leica Gold. Yeah, he's loving the music we're playing here right now, and why not? When you start off with songs like Jaane Wale or Jaane Wale from the hit film Henna, and continue with Bombay, 405 miles or 405 miles, whatever you want to call it, you of course want to continue listening to more fab music. And I have got another classic coming up very shortly. But first,
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0: Good morning to Harish, Arudha, Mithil Patel, Usha, Imran, number ending in 798, and Sandhya. Thank you for your messages first thing in the morning. Let's get back to the music with Noori Lata Mangeshkar. Take it away.

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0: 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Leica Gold, traffic and travel.
2: Good morning. It's good news for Leigh Street. Both approaches through Ilford from Griggs Approach to Christchurch Road. You'll find earlier fire services activity. The road has reopened successfully. Now to public transport. Circle Line, there's cancellations with severe delays through Hammersmith and Fulham. We've also got cancellations to Central Line, City of Westminster through Hammersmith and Fulham. Minor delays to the line also. Now around North London and Essex, severe disruption of 43 bus services due to strike action right throughout today until Friday. It's worthwhile checking before you head out. And then heading for Engineering Works District Line, trains not stopping at Barons Court. And that's the latest traffic and travel.
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0: Classic from the hit film Sajan. 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
0: Starting off with the Sun this morning, it's reporting on the pressure on social media sites to remove joyriding videos after the crash that killed two police officers and five young people near Middlesbrough. On the Times, the Prime Minister has refused to rule out tax rises in the budget, saying the country is in a challenging position. On the Daily Telegraph, Ukraine has given Britain access to millions of images of Russian assets from the battlefield that will help the UK detect spies and saboteurs. On The Guardian this morning, it reports on the Prime Minister's response to Russian threats after the UK said it would give Ukraine blueprints to make Storm Shadow missiles. On the Daily Mail, it reports that a record 9.1 million people in England were given antidepressants in the last year. On the Daily Express, joyriding videos are still online despite pressure for social media firms to remove them in the wake of the fatal crash on the A66. On the Daily Star, former world snooker champion Graham Dott has been found guilty of sexually abusing two primary age children. On the iPaper, the House Secretary has announced a boom in social and council housing with some properties to be built on some grey belt land. And on the Metro, it reports on the government urging social media firms to remove videos of people speeding in stolen cars. It says at least one of those killed in the A66 crash has posted such clips. And finally, on the Financial Times, Donald Trump has said he will increase tariffs on Canadian cars and car parts to 50% from 1st of January. That's the latest on the tabloids. Let's get back to the music.
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0: From the hit film Fareeb, Abhijeet and... No, it says Abhijeet on vocals. 6:35, good morning!

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0: Greater London. This is Cardinal on Breakfast. Leica Gold, traffic and travel.
1: Good morning, starting with the M11 South at North Circular Road. Delays of 10 minutes already this morning within routine congestion to Dagenham, the A13, 20 minutes from Raynham to Barking and the Lodge Avenue flyover. And A2 Shooters Hill Road is now starting to build with 15 minutes westbound from Blackheath Common to Deptford Bridge. Now to North Circular, we've got roadworks, lane 1 of 3 closed halfway along west from Brent Cross to Neasden, so busy, and then usual delays west at Clockhouse Interchange. But we are expecting lots of issues around North London and Essex this morning with a severe disruption. Bus services due to strike right throughout today, tomorrow, and right up until Friday. So please plan ahead. And that's the latest traffic and travel.
2: The future is unpredictable at times, but the Open University are the experts in online learning, allowing you to fit study around your life. 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The Open University. The future is open.
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0: Aku Akume is the name of the film. Aisha Bhosle, Kishore Kumar, the vocals, what a classic. And before that, from the film Shaan, Dosto Se Pyar Ki and Dushmano Se Balla Diya. I don't really believe in revenge. I really don't.
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0: And a lovely classic by Suman Kalyanpur. Dil Hi To Dil Hai is the name of the film. A beautiful classic up next. I'll see you after 7 where we play Bollywood Flashback on The Breakfast Show.

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1: The top stories this hour. Police are still questioning 12 people arrested in connection with Saturday's fatal crash near Middlesbrough. They're also investigating whether five young men killed on the A66 had links to criminal gangs. Meanwhile, a fundraiser for the families of two police officers who also died has now collected more than £750,000. Here's Cleveland Police Federation Chair Lauren Somerville.
2: At the heart of this are two families whose loved ones aren't returning home. That is my focus. It's making sure that the rest of my colleagues know I'm here and I'm listening to them.
1: Young adults who've been in care are four times more likely to die than the general population. A government-commissioned report found once they leave the system at 18, they often lose significant levels of support. Councils and housing associations in England are to get a share of almost £10 billion to build new affordable homes. More than 73,000 houses will be built with the money. The trial of a man accused of being behind the Lockerbie bombing has been postponed for a third time. A US district court has cited the discovery of new evidence. 270 people were killed when the New York-bound Pan Am Flight 103 exploded over Lockerbie in 1988. Millions of women in England who've not attended cervical screening appointments can be sent a free testing kit on the NHS. It contains a swab in which a sample can be collected and then posted back to a lab to check for HPV. Dr. Rachel Orritt from Cancer Research UK says it's a game changer.
3: In testing for it, we're able to find higher risk types of HPV, and those cases can then move on to being monitored appropriately, and the outcome of that essentially is saving lives.
1: And Chelsea kicked off their Premier League campaign by beating Fulham 3-2 in the West London derby. Cole Palmer got the winner at Craven Cottage, while there were also goals for João Pedro and record signing Morgan Rogers on his debut. From Sky News, I'm Jenny Barsby.
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5: Good morning. The weather in London town and the Midlands are increasing to 25 degrees Celsius. Sunny spells throughout the day with a moderate breeze. A nice one, but make the most of it because tomorrow we do see rain again.
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5: 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Wakey, wakey, rise and shine. We're in the second hour of the breakfast show here at Leica Gold, Leica Radio Midlands, bringing you the best of nostalgia for the next 3 hours on the breakfast show. 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

0: Quarter past seven is the time. Wakey, rise and shine. A very good morning. It is Kajal with you till 10 o'clock on The Breakfast Show. UK's number one Asian retro music station, Leica Gold, Leica Radio Midlands. How are you doing? Hope you're keeping well. I hope you're going to make the most of the weather today, because it is, of course, 25 degrees Celsius in both cities. And it is, of course, the last week of the school holidays. Next week is prep week, and, you know, getting the kids back into the usual routine of going back to sleep early, getting up early. Yeah, I know. A lot of my friends are taking their kids to theme parks today and to the beach as well, just to make the most of it. And I'm like, why are you rushing it? You should have done it ages ago. So if you are out and about today as well with the kids, then share with me where you're going, what is it you're doing, and let's see if we can get some more last minute holidays in for you, shall we? It does look like we're set for a lengthy Indian summer with two more months of warm temperatures. Forecasters reckon it's set to stay quite toasty until around Halloween, which is nice. They predicted 30 degrees in September and up to 23 degrees Celsius in the normal chillier October, which is still really good. The Met Office have had a three-month outlook to October 31st. Says hotter than normal weather to the end of October is 3.5 times more likely than cool conditions. Are we complaining at all? No, I actually do miss the hot weather. Like last night was pretty hot, so I opened the window, but yesterday when I was driving back, I was okay. I was like, yeah, this weather's all right, but I do miss the hot weather. I think because for me, the sun is like the best part of summer. It's just like, don't matter how hot it is, I'm going to enjoy it. That's the kind of attitude I have. So I don't know how you feel, but that's exactly how I feel. And if we're going to have some more of this until end of October, I am not complaining. I hope you're not as well. Right, Bollywood flashback. Now, ye jo Bollywood flashback mein leke aa rahi hu aapke liye, ye film itna bhi hit nahi hua tha, lekin there's a bit of history behind it. What can I say? It was remade. I can't remember. Let me see if it was remade in Hindi. I think it was remade in Hindi. Let me just quickly double check, because I could be wrong. Here we are. It's a double role film. And this, here we are. I was just trying to find the right one. It's literally like, how can I say it to you? It's a double role film. I think originally it was made in Tamil and now converted into Hindi, if I'm not mistaken. I need to be 100%. Yes, it was. Okay. So it was a Tamil language film directed by Shankar, and then it was dubbed into Hindi. It was released as Indian in Tamil. But let's see what this film is. And I'm not going to give you any more hints, because I think I've given quite enough. Lekin original naam tha Indian. Let's see which one we're talking about.
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0: And we get back to the music, but what did I do just now? I am so silly. I literally deleted the song I was about to play, so I'm going to re-put it back into the system. And you would probably say to me, Kaj, why would you delete the song from the playlist? It was by accident. So, because I feel bad about that, let me play it for you. It's from the film Jheel Ke Us Paar.
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0: Leica Gold, traffic and travel.
2: Good morning. Starting with the M4 onto the elevated section, we've got 15-minute queues east from Hayes to Brentford. But now emergency repairs on Finchley Road on the A41 through Swiss Cottage means emergency repairs. We're down to one lane plus the bus lane from College Crescent to Swiss Cottage Gyratory. M11 southbound, usual delays before North Circular Road, the A13 west, Raynham to Barking and the Lodge Avenue flyover already up to 20 minutes. Now around North London and Essex, we're expecting severe disruptions to bus services today, right through till Friday with strike action. It's worthwhile checking before heading out. And District Line and Piccadilly Line, trains not stopping westbound at Barons Court. And that's the latest traffic and travel.
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1: What a classic. You heard here on The Breakfast Show. Theen Devia is the name of the film. A very good morning. It's 7:33.
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0: Across Greater London. This is Kajal on Breakfast.
1: Many, many correct answers for today's Bollywood flashback, which I'm quite impressed by. So I'm going to play a different dialogue from the same film. Or again, you know what to do. Listen out for the dialogue. Tell me the name of the film and the actors.
3: Where are you? Aishu? Aish? Aish?
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0: WhatsApp message like a gold now on 0744-232323.
1: So just to remind you, this was a Tamil film. It was dubbed in Hindi. The Tamil film was called Indian. And these lovely actors in this film are, of course, Bollywood actors as well. So this became the highest grossing Tamil film upon release. And it was selected by India as its entry for the best foreign language film for the Academy Awards in 1996. The actor was nominated for Best Film Actor for South Filmfare Awards. Again, just a minute, kaha ki, it was reshot in Hindi around this time in 1996. Aur main hints to nahi de sakti hu aapko. Aapko sirf batana hai mujhe in film ka naam aur kaun kaun hai is film mein.
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1: Okay, so who's got the answer right this morning? We've got Inderjeet Thakur. No, you're not giving me an answer yet. Sorry, we've got Rickstar Rickin. Well done, you're the first one to get the answer right. Niranjan, you've got it right. Milan, good morning to you. Another Milan's got the answer right. And Aisha's got the answer right. And Sapna is sending me Batata Vada Strawberry. What's this? Batata Vada Strawberry Pudge from Sapna. Thank you. And Mahesh celebrates his birthday and anniversary. So happy anniversary to you and Jyoti Mahesh. And happy birthday.

0: I do love the song for the film Kushboo. It's actually really beautiful. When you learn it, when you just listen to it, not comment, and you put the headphones on really loud and you listen, it's like, oh my gosh, this is actually really beautiful. Like a
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0: Okay, so well done to all those who got the answer right for today's Bollywood flashback. It was hard, I'll give you that, but I gave so many hints away. Even searching for this film was pretty hard as well, because the actual film name originally was Indian and it was a Tamil language film. And the film was then dubbed into Hindi in on this day in 1996, starring Kamal Hassan, Manisha Koirala and Urmila Matondkar. And these were the actors in the scenes I played. And it is, of course, Hindustani. Yay! So well done to all those got it right. Music composed by A.R. Rahman. A classic up next.

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1: The top stories this hour. 12 people are being questioned after detectives linked the A66 crash, which killed 7 people, to organised crime. Officers say the car which hit a police vehicle had cloned number plates and was being driven the wrong way near Middlesbrough. A vigil for those who died was held on Teesside last night. Anna Turley is the Red Car MP.
2: It was, I think, really important. The church kindly opened their doors to the community. Everybody here is still reeling from the incident. It's been an absolutely horrendous few days. I think it was important that we had a space to reflect, to come together, to grieve.
1: Young people leaving care in England are dying at almost 4 times the rate of other people their age. A government review found 112 care leavers aged 18 to 24 died last year, with more than a third thought to have taken their own lives. Councils and housing associations in England are to get a share of almost £10 billion to build new affordable homes. The cash is the first wave of funding from a £39 billion programme launched under Sir Keir Starmer last year. More than 73,000 houses will be built. Here's the Housing Minister, Matthew Pennycook.
3: The proportions of money going to social rent in this programme dwarfs anything that previous governments have done. This is a serious plan. Of course, we've got more to do. I've got 29,000 people on the council housing waiting list in my own borough. The need is really acute out there.
1: The Prime Minister is heading to the United States next month following his trip to Kyiv. It's reported he'll ask President Trump to give Ukraine access to more Patriot air defence missiles before winter. Women aged between 30 and 65 can now carry out cervical screening tests at home. It's hoped the kits will encourage more women to get tested. Xabi Alonso's got off to a winning start in the Premier League as Chelsea boss, with all 3 of his main attackers scoring. Cole Palmer got the winner at Craven Cottage, while there were also goals for João Pedro and record-signing Morgan Rogers on his debut. But there will be concern about goalkeeper Robert Sanchez, whose mistakes led to Fulham's 2 goals. From Sky News, I'm Jenny Barsby.
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5: Good morning. In London town and in the Midlands, temperatures are increasing to 25 degrees Celsius. A nice warm day today, and make the most of it, because from tomorrow we will see that those rainy spells again. That's the latest in the weather update.
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5: 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Here we go.
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1: 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And adding to that very soon is Laika Radio Guzzles, with Laika Radio Birmingham launching very soon as well. Gosh, we are busy. And every month, every week, actually until the end of the year, we are so busy, but we are making sure you are part of our busy schedule. Of course, why not? And that's why, up next, I have a very special competition for you.
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1: Now, just now, you heard two amazing back-to-back tracks, right? From the film Mahan, with a bit of Kishore Kumar and Asha Bhosle. Then, Haste Zakham Se Aapne Suna, Lata Mangeshkar and Mohammed Rafi Ki Awaazu. So मैंने सोचा कि ये जो दो गाने हैं ना, I'm going to let you listen to them and then I'm going to let you comment on exactly what you feel and how you're feeling right now. And it's so weird because a lot of you are actually messaging in right now saying, you're playing some great classics, all of my favorite Rafi Saab songs. This playlist is really wow. I love these messages. So I thought, why not get you involved in our events? Laika Radio Network are teaming up with Ebrox Events for Fahad Yaf, paying tribute to the one and only Mohammed Rafi and Kishore Kumar. Accompanied by Manisha Sharma. On Sunday, 6th of September, from 5 p.m. at Harrow Arts Centre in Hatch End, Pinner. I want you to win a pair of tickets. I really want you to win a pair, because if you're loving the music we're playing this morning, you will love this beautiful concert. So what do you need to do? Well, first of all, you need to be available on Sunday, 6th of September. If you're not, don't take part. If you are, take part and make sure you come down to Harrow Arts Centre. If you don't win this competition, please don't get upset. Don't do that. 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This is an evening you cannot miss. 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So here we go then. What do you need to do? Let's do this easy peasy lemon squeezy competition, shall we? Okay, send in the word. Which word shall we give you today? Let's send in the word Fahad, F-A-H-A-D, with your name and email address right now to this number.
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0: What a classic by Sean, and you heard it here on The Breakfast Show. Good morning. Did you know football fans have had enough? The biggest gripes are FIFA, ticket prices going through the roof, endless subscriptions just to watch matches, right? And teams releasing more shirts than anyone could ever wear. Fans say cheaper tickets would be their number one fix. And nearly 9 in 10 feel ordinary supporters are being priced out. It's quite the norm, isn't it? It's just when you want to go and see a football match, it's the amount you're spending on everything, whether it's the ticket prices, whether it's the subscriptions or anything else related to it. And yeah, the t-shirts as well. I mean, really? Do we honestly wear them all the time?
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You know, I've been thinking about this a lot, and there are some songs that we play on the radio which people say, oh my gosh, this song takes me back down memory lane, this song makes me feel like this. And you know, some songs literally capture those tender stages when someone unexpectedly comes or becomes part of your everyday thought. You begin to notice them in the smallest moments while you're traveling, working, smiling, or simply sitting quietly. Even when they're nowhere near you, their presence somehow remains. Love doesn't always arrive with grand gestures or dramatic declarations, just that I say Bollywood films mein dikhate hain. Sometimes it enters your life so softly that you don't even realize what's happening. It begins with a passing glance, an innocent conversation, a familiar smile, or the comfort of knowing that someone understands you without needing too many words. And there are so many Bollywood songs that kind of remind us of those beautiful moments. Slowly, ordinary moments start to feel really special. A song suddenly reminds you of them. A certain place brings back a memory, and you find yourself smiling for no reason, replaying conversations or going through those WhatsApp messages again and again and again, and wondering whether they might be thinking about you as well. Perhaps that is the most beautiful and innocent stage of love, when the heart already understands its feelings, but the lips are still searching for the courage to express them. There's excitement, there's nervousness, there's hope, and a little fear as well, because admitting how you feel also means allowing yourself to become vulnerable. But some connections are impossible to ignore. No matter how much we distract ourselves or try to reason with our emotions, the heart continues to return to the same person. And it quietly reminds us that certain people don't enter our lives by accident. They arrive to awaken something within us, to make us feel alive, hopeful, and open to love again. And that's for anyone and everyone. Not every connection needs to be rushed or immediately defined. Sometimes we should just allow it to simply unfold naturally. So enjoy the conversations, appreciate the smiles, and treasure the little moments that make the heart feel much lighter. Some people pass through our lives while others leave behind a feeling that stays with us long after the moment has gone. And maybe love begins exactly like that, not with a promise, but with one beautiful thought that keeps returning to our hearts again and again and again.

0: had to do it. I just had to do it. It's Mohammed Rafi. It's Chand Mera Dil. It's Hum Kisi Se Kam Nahi.
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4: Morning, starting with Harrow Road through Maida Vale. We've got faulty temporary traffic lights at Sutherland Avenue in the roadworks area, but traffic not too bad at the moment. Now, Finchley Road is down to one lane within the emergency repairs from College Crescent to Swiss Cottage Gyratory. It is causing traffic to be a little bit busier, but not too bad. Now, the M4 Heathrow Spur Road, 10-minute queues before the tunnels into the terminals. M4 onto the elevated section, Hayes to Brentford, 20-minute queues, and the M11 South, 10 minutes before North Circular Road. Now, Jubilee Line, earlier trespass incident at Finchley affecting Metropolitan Line also with delays. And don't forget, bus strike, check before you head out. And that's the latest traffic and travel.
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1: The top stories this hour. A report is warning young care leavers are around four times more likely to die than other people their age. The government commissioned studies found they're often left alone with no safety net. Minister for Children and Families Josh McAllister was in care himself and shares his experience.
2: I had to leave my foster home at 18 years old. And I remember going to the living room where I had a mattress because I couldn't afford a bed frame. So I just stayed on the mattress on the living room floor. And just that sense of being alone.
1: A critical shortage of affordable houses is fueling community tension and vigilantism in Glasgow. We've looked at protests outside homes in the city following speculation migrants are skipping waiting lists and being given priority housing. Some misinformation's resulted in attacks. But local businessman Thomas Muir says he has legitimate concerns.
3: Every housing scheme in Glasgow right now is getting overloaded.
4: Yeah, these people are coming on here and it seems to be they're getting priority. No, their fault. That's the government 100%. We don't have a fight with these people. I don't think somebody should be jumping on a dinghy and getting housing here over somebody that's lived here all their life.
1: Police say five young men killed in a wrong-way crash near Middlesbrough may have had links to organised crime. 12 other people have been arrested as part of the investigation into Saturday's A66 crash, in which two officers also died. The trial of a man accused of building the bomb used in the Lockerbie attacks has been delayed for a third time. Abu Aguila Massoud's facing charges in the US, but a judge says new evidence has emerged about the 1988 disaster. Car breakdowns caused by computer problems have more than doubled since 2020. The AA says it now deals with more than 36,000 a year, with faults affecting everything from headlights and wipers to windows and central locking. And Chelsea kicked off their Premier League campaign by beating Fulham 3-2 in a West London derby. Cole Palmer got the winner at Craven Cottage, while there were also goals for João Pedro and record signing Morgan Rodgers on his debut. From Sky News, I'm Jenny Barsby.
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6: Good morning. The weather for UK for London and Midlands. Max temperatures are 25 degrees Celsius. A nice warm day today, so make the most of it, because from tomorrow we will start seeing rainy spells. Enjoy.
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6: Three minutes past nine is the time. 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
1: Quarter past nine is the time. Hello, hello, hello. Kajal with you till 10 on the breakfast show Like a Gold, Like a Radio Midlands. Starting off with two beautiful back-to-back tracks from the film Aashiqui, Tu Meri Zindagi Hai, and then from the film Hifazat, Mohabbat Tu Karta Hai, Sara Zamana. Really love that one. It's such a beautiful film and such a lovely song as well. And then you have another song from that film, Batita Vara, Batita Vara. And I think, oh my gosh, how did that song get into that film? But it's actually a really good film, so you must watch it. Anyways, earlier on after 8 o'clock, we had a competition, a really, really, really exciting competition, a chance for you to go and watch Farhad Yaf live in concert on 6th of September, where he's tributing his beautiful concert to Mohammed Rafi and Kishore Kumar. And I said, if you're available on Sunday 6th, then take part in the competition. Do we have a winner? We have a winner. And let me announce the winner before we do the next competition. So, for the Farhad Yaf competition, we have the winner right now.
2: You're a winner.
1: Charan Pal, well done. You are the winner. You've won two tickets to go and see Farhad Yaf on Sunday 6th of September. Well done, well done, well done. Tickets will be available at the box office for you to collect. All right, and don't forget to bring ID. Yeah, without ID, don't get tickets. Simple. Anyway, look, we don't stop there. We've got another competition. For those who missed out, no worries. I did this competition last week. I'm going to repeat it. Here we go.
2: It's competition time.
1: It sure is. And the competition I have today is one which you will really appreciate. Back in the day when I was a little kid, I used to love this man when he sung bhajans, and his father as well. Oh my gosh. I think I had a cassette recorder of me singing those bhajans. I must find it. Anyway, so what's happening? Like a Radio Network and our soon-to-launch station Like a Radio Guzzles teams up with Anu Chopra Foundation for an evening filled with guzzles and elegance, featuring legendary Anoop Jalota, hosted by the one and only Anisa Nasir, on Sunday 30th of August at Queen's Theatre, Romford, from 6 p.m. Guess what I'm doing? Yeah, I'm doing it. I'm giving away another pair of tickets. क्या करना है आपको आपको फर्स्ट ऑफ ऑल फ्री होना है संडे 30th ऑफ अगस्त को. You've got to be available, you've got to be able to reach Queen's Theatre, Romford. And then all you need to do is send the word guzzles to our WhatsApp number. 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
0: 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Leica Gold, traffic and travel.
2: Good morning, Harrow Road through Maida Vale. Faulty temporary traffic lights at Sutherland Avenue. Both approaches continue through the roadworks area, but traffic is okay. Finchley Road through Swiss Cottage, an ongoing emergency repair closure that's down to one lane, just plus the bus lane from College Crescent to Swiss Cottage Gyratory. This is continuing, but traffic is okay here also. Now, the M4 onto the elevated section east, Hayes to Brentford, down to 10-minute queues, and the M11 south, heavy before North Circular Road. Shooters Hill Road, queues 15 minutes from Blackheath Common to Deptford Bridge, and then to Jubilee Line. Earlier trespass incident at Finchley Road, severe delays remain. That's the latest traffic and travel.
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0: there with Mahendra Kapoor with a beautiful variety of songs from the film Johari in Bombay. You heard it here on The Breakfast Show. 9:34 is the time. 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
0: So one final chance left on The Breakfast Show to enter and watch Anup Jalota live with a beautiful Ghazal Evening brought to you by Leica Radio Ghazal and Anup Foundation this Sunday, 30th of August at the Queen's Theatre, Romford. 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
0: You never know, you could be a winner. In the meantime, let's get back to the music. A lovely classic, 90s classic with Asha Bhosle on the vocals. And then up next, we have our new artist of the week, Chitra Gupta Srivastav. I'll give you more details later. Let's get back to the music, though. It's 9:35. 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

0: What a classic from the hit film Tulsidas, released in 1954. And the music composed for this beautiful song was actually by our artist of the week, Chitra Gupt Srivastav, also known as Chitra Gupt. It's 11 minutes. No, it's not. It's 13 minutes to 10. Good morning.
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0: And to go and see Anoop Jholota this Sunday, 30th of August, hosted by Nisa Nasir at the Queen's Theatre in Romford. Our very own winner is Sajid from Leicester. Well done. Don't forget, if you want to purchase tickets, you can do. queens-theatre.co.uk is the website. 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It's time for me to love you, leave you. I've got another classic coming up very shortly. It's a nice 70s one. And Ravi Sharma will be up very, very soon as well. Running a little bit late this morning, but hey, no problem. Arjun is here. And I'll see you tomorrow. Same time, same place. Laika Radio Network. Take care. Have a great day.
1: Laika Gold, traffic and travel.
2: Good morning. Chepstow Road through Westbourne Park. We've got an accident just in. It's blocked between Artesian Road and Talbot Road, both directions. It is affecting bus routes, so do check before you head out this morning. Harrow Road at Maida Vale. This has been an ongoing faulty temporary traffic light issue at Sutherland Avenue, but traffic not too bad. And Swiss Cottage in Finchley Road. We've got it down to one lane from College Crescent to Swiss Cottage Gyratory with emergency repairs ongoing. A2 Shooters Hill Road into town, 20 minutes Blackheath Common to Deptford Bridge, and then heading to public transport. There is major bus disruptions with severe delays and a strike action till Friday. Check before you travel. That's the latest traffic and travel.
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1: The top stories this hour. A report is warning young adults leaving care are around four times more likely to die than the general population. The study, which was commissioned by the government, called it a national tragedy. It found there's a so-called care cliff, with people often left alone without a safety net. Andy McCulloch's son Joash took his own life.
2: In the November, he had a suicide attempt, took an overdose, ended up in hospital, and then was discharged without a psych review, without a referral, without anyone letting social services even know.
1: Rumours about migrant housing are being blamed for tensions and violence in Glasgow. There have been protests and vigilante attacks outside homes, sparked by suggestions foreign residents are skipping waiting lists. The city's dealing with a shortage of affordable properties. David Bookbinder from Glasgow and West of Scotland Forum of Housing Associations insists no one is jumping the queue.
3: In Glasgow, around between 15 and 20% of homes each year are allocated to refugees. Refugees, I can absolutely assure you, are not treated any differently.
1: The Police Federation of England and Wales wants action by social media companies against young people who are sensationalising dangerous driving. A crash in Teesside killed seven people, including two police officers, very early on Saturday. Prosecutors are deciding whether to bring charges against a man in his 80s following an investigation into claims of sexual assaults by the late Harrods owner Mohammed Al-Fayed. Detectives have sent a file of evidence to the CPS. Millions of women are being invited to order at-home screening kits for cervical cancer. Those in England who haven't attended appointments will be able to use them to collect a sample and post it back to a lab. And more than 7 million tenpence coins bearing the King's portrait are entering circulation for the first time. The Royal Mint says they're being released from today due to increased demand. The design's part of a collection which reflects Charles's passion for conservation. From Sky News, I'm Jenny Barsby.
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6: Very good morning. आज के मौसम की बात करें, well, today is expected to be dry and warm with plenty of sunshine. Just a few light patches of cloud will be around, mainly in the afternoon. तो भाई सुबह की शुरुआत तो वैसी है, लेकिन आप थोड़ा महसूस करेंगे कि पिछले दिनों के मुकाबले मौसम में थोड़ी सी ठंड जो है वो विराजमान है. मैक्सिमम टेम्परेचर आज भी 25 डिग्री तक जाएगा, लंदन में भी और मिडलैंड में भी. एंजॉय कीजिएगा.
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1: Top stories this hour. A report has found young adults who leave care have a death rate nearly four times higher than other people their age. The government commissioned review concluded they're often left alone with no safety net, leading to catastrophic consequences. The Minister for Children and Families, Josh McAllister, says change is desperately needed.
2: The approach that I'm really determined to take is to change what the focus

0: focus of care is, so that first amongst anything else is building a tribe of loving relationships around young people when they're in care.
1: Victims' families say they're absolutely floored after the trial of the alleged Lockerbie bomb maker was postponed in the US. Lawyers say they want to examine new evidence. Rumours of migrants jumping the queue for social housing in Glasgow are being blamed for tensions and violence in the city.
2: To think that, you know, we're going to stand back and accept that, we won't. It's scary. You don't know who's moving in next door to you.
3: That was a symptom of people just boiling over. That was just, had enough. This isn't about far right, far left. This is about the facts.
1: In some cases, houses with foreign tenants have been attacked. Authorities in Glasgow, which has a shortage of affordable properties, have denied refugees are being prioritised. Millions of women across England are able to order at-home cervical cancer screening from today. The kits are being made available to women who haven't attended in-person appointments. A yellow weather alert for thunderstorms is due to come into force for parts of England in the early hours. The Met Office is warning of flash flooding for central and eastern parts from 3 a.m. until 10 p.m. tomorrow. Car breakdowns caused by computer problems have more than doubled since 2020. The AA says it now deals with more than 36,000 faults a year, affecting things like headlights, windows and central locking. And Tottenham have completed the signing of forward Savio from Manchester City. The Brazil international, who was previously known as Savinho, moves to North London in a deal which could rise £85 million. He scored 7 goals in 84 appearances for City. From Sky News, I'm Jenny Barsby.
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1: Across Greater London, this is Leica Gold, 10:35 AM, DAB and online, a part of the Leica Radio Network.
2: Top stories this hour. There's a warning: young people leaving care face a dangerous drop in support when they turn 18. A government review found the death rate among care leavers aged up to 24 is around four times higher than the general population. It says some are left alone with no safety net as support falls away. Anaila Anwar's from the charity Become and says one role is vital.
3: We would hope that personal advisors are allocated through that key transition period of 16 to 18. Someone that they can call and can have in their corner when they feel isolated, when they need advice about a job interview, when they don't know how to pay a particular bill for the first time.
2: A man's died after crashing his car during a police pursuit in Warwickshire. His Audi hit another vehicle in Stratford yesterday evening, leaving a woman with critical injuries. A three-year-old boy seriously hurt after falling into a crocodile enclosure at a zoo in Cambridgeshire 2 months ago is out of hospital. In an online post, his parents say they can now focus on his rehabilitation at home. Authorities in Glasgow have denied refugees are being prioritised for social housing. The misinformation has led to violence and tensions in the city, which has a shortage of affordable properties. It's being described as a game changer for cervical screening. Millions of women across England can now order self-testing kits, which they can use at home.

0: Athena Lamnassos, chief executive of Eva Peel, a gynaecological cancer charity, says this will make a real difference.
1: It's very important, even if you are vaccinated, that you continue to attend screening when called. But there's a huge unvaccinated population who also need to attend screening. And that's what we're hoping that this home testing option will really offer.
0: Following on from the heat waves, we're now being warned about the possibility of flash flooding. A yellow alert for thunderstorms is due to come into force across central and eastern England at 3 a.m. tomorrow. Another yellow alert for storms covering Wales and central England has been issued for Thursday. From Sky News, I'm Jenny Barsby.
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3: Very good afternoon to you. Well, weather-wise, today is expected to be dry and warm with plenty of sunshine. थोड़े बहुत कहते हैं बादल चक्कर लगाने आएंगे, लेकिन जिस चीज का हमें इंतजार है कहते हैं वो दिखाई नहीं दे रही है. हम बारिश का यहाँ इंतजार कर रहे हैं. Tonight it will also be dry and clear conditions for much of the night. तो अधिकतम तापमान यानी मैक्सिमम टेम्परेचर टुडे इन लंदन एंड इन मिडलैंड एज वेल इट्स गोइंग टू बी 24 डिग्री सेल्सियस. हल्की हवाएं भी चलेंगी आज.
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1: Top stories this hour. A man has died and a woman sustained life-threatening injuries after two cars crashed following a police chase in Warwickshire. Cam Hall reports.
2: Police say they started pursuing a black Audi after it failed to stop in Stratford just before 5:30 p.m. yesterday. The chase ended 6 minutes later when the car struck a white Ford Puma. The male Audi driver was pronounced dead at the scene, while the Ford driver, a woman in her 70s, is in hospital with critical injuries. The Warwickshire Force has referred itself to the police watchdog.
1: A report is warning young care leavers are around four times more likely to die than other people their age. The government commissioned studies found they're often left alone with no safety net. The report's author, Ashley John Baptiste, was in care himself and shares his experience.
3: I had to leave my foster home at 18 years old. And I remember going to the living room where I had a mattress because I couldn't afford a bed frame. So I just stayed on the mattress on the living room floor. And just that sense of being alone.
1: A three-year-old boy seriously injured in a zoo's crocodile enclosure is out of hospital and back home in Cambridgeshire. Police were called in June following allegations he'd been thrown into the water. A man arrested on suspicion of attempted murder was later assessed as unfit for interview. Violent protests and vigilante attacks in Glasgow are being blamed on rumours and misinformation about migrants skipping the queue for housing. Scotland's biggest city is at the centre of an affordable home shortage. Millions of women across England are able to order at-home cervical cancer screening from today. The kits are being made available to women who haven't attended in-person appointments. We're now being warned about the possibility of flash flooding. A yellow alert for thunderstorms is due to come into force across central and eastern England at 3 a.m. tomorrow. And rugby league legend Sir Billy Boston has died at the age of 92. The Welshman became the first

0: player in sports history to be knighted when he was awarded the honour by King Charles last year. From Sky News, I'm Jenny Barsby.
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4: And a good afternoon to you. We have 24 Celsius temperatures, that's maximum in London, and 23 Celsius maximum temperatures in the Midlands and on both the areas. Today is expected to be dry and warm. Plenty of sunshine, just a few light patches of cloud, which will be around this afternoon, and moderate easterly winds.
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0: So Rajeshwari ji, I hope you're happy. You got your song from film Lava. And a good choice too, I must say. We are doing the 64th birth anniversary of Rajiv Kapoor. And the music, R.D. Burman. Lyrics, of course, Anand Bakshi.
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16: 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No.

0: many people don't know how many songs I've done in the Bollywood. Well, मैंने count किया तो there are 51 songs that I have participated in. Most of them are solos, but कुछ कुछ गानों में ऐसा मैंने rap या कुछ ना कुछ कर दिया. वरना around 45 songs are solos. And of course, duets.
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2: The top stories this hour. Police investigating a crash on Teesside are questioning a further five people, including on suspicion of participating in organised crime. 17 people have now been arrested. Two men have been charged with drugs and weapons offences. Two officers were among seven people who died when their vehicle was hit by a Volkswagen being driven the wrong way down the A66 on Saturday. Lauren Somerville's chair of the Cleveland Police Federation.
3: At the heart of this are two families whose loved ones aren't returning home. That is my focus. It's making sure that the rest of my colleagues know I'm here and I'm listening to them.
2: A man has died and a woman suffered life-threatening injuries after two cars crashed following a police chase in Warwickshire. Yesterday's collision in Stratford is being investigated. There's a warning young people leaving care face a dangerous drop in support when they turn 18. A government review has found the death rate among care leavers aged up to 24 is around four times higher than the general population. It says some are left alone with no safety net as support falls away. Anela Anwars from the charity Become and says one role is vital.
4: We would hope that personal advisors are allocated through that key transition period of 16 to 18, someone that they can call and can have in their corner when they feel isolated, when they need advice about a job interview, when they don't know how to pay a particular bill for the first time.
2: A three-year-old boy who was seriously injured in a crocodile enclosure at a zoo in Cambridgeshire 3 months ago is back home from hospital. A man arrested on suspicion of attempted murder was later deemed unfit for interview. Millions of women in England can order at-home cervical cancer screening kits from today. They're being offered to women who haven't attended their in-person appointments. And there's a warning of possible flash flooding with thunderstorms forecast across parts of England. A yellow weather warning comes into force across central and eastern areas at 3 a.m. tomorrow. Another one for storms covering Wales and central England has been issued for Thursday. From Sky News, I'm Faye Rowlands.
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0: We're 24 Celsius maximum temperatures in London and 23 Celsius in the Midlands. And today's expected to be dry and warm with plenty of sunshine.

0: just a few light patches of cloud will be around this afternoon. Moderate easterly winds. Enjoy the day and stay hydrated.
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0: One down, two to go, and you know I do tributes others might not even know of. 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

0: A rarely played song. This is from Anokha Daan and Manna Da Ne Kya Gaya. खूबसूरत गाना, इतना चेयरफुल, सलील चौधरी का संगीत और योगेश की लिरिक्स. आई एम ग्लैड यू एंजॉयड द ट्रिब्यूट. योर मैसेजेस से सो.
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2: Top stories this hour. A man questioned on suspicion of making threats to kill is among five further arrests made by police investigating the lead up to a wrong-way crash on Teesside. Our North of England correspondent Shingi Marariki has some of the details.
3: We know that firstly a 16-year-old boy has been arrested on suspicion of participating in an organised crime group. An 18-year-old man has been arrested on suspicion of participating in an organised crime group. A 21-year-old arrested on suspicion of the same thing.
2: Two people have been charged with drug and weapon offences. Five young men and two police officers were killed when a Volkswagen hit a patrol car on the A66 on Saturday morning. A report's found no safety net for young care leavers in England, who are four times more likely to die than the general population. It highlighted a drop in support upon turning 18. Andy Burnham's described Sir Billy Boston as a dear friend and a giant of a man in every way. The rugby league greats died aged 92. A consultation's opened to consider the finer details of a ban on phones in schools in Scotland. Some classrooms already use boxes where devices are left, but ministers plan to pass nationwide laws. England Test cricket captain Joe Root says the squad's in no doubt about how he feels after the latest off-field controversy involving one of his players.
4: If I'm being brutally honest, I'm really hacked off. I'm really disappointed that after last week's performance, we're sat here and we're talking about something nothing related to it at all.
2: Fast bowler Brydon Carse has been dropped for this week's second match against Pakistan. He was pictured in handcuffs outside a bar in Derby on Saturday after being briefly arrested. Harry Brook, Ben Stokes and Gus Atkinson have also got into bother at nightclubs in recent months. And How to Lose a Guy in 10 Days is getting a sequel. It's understood original star Kate Hudson's back producing it too, with Matthew McConaughey also returning. From Sky News, I'm Faye Rowlands.
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0: And temperatures will recede from 24 Celsius to 17 Celsius in London and to 14 Celsius from 23 Celsius in the Midlands. And tonight we'll see dry and clear conditions for much of the night.
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0: Two down and one to go, and what an exciting couple of hours we had. In the third hour, the excitement will of course continue. सुनते रहिएगा एंड लुत्फ उठाते रहिएगा. पहला गाना है फिल्म प्रेम ग्रंथ, राजीव कपूर.
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4: Beginning on the A12 eastbound before junction A406 North Circular Road, we've got some busy queues in the area, 15 minute delay. A13 eastbound between the A112 Prince Regent Lane and the A1153 Lodge Avenue flyover, queues in the area there as well with a 25 minute delay. The A2 New Cross and Blackheath Road eastbound from the A202, there's slow traffic with a 10 minute delay towards the B210 Blackheath Common, and the A312, the Parkway southbound, slow traffic with a time of 15 minutes there as well. Britt Glory, that's your latest traffic and travel.
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1: Top stories this hour. Five more people have been arrested as police continue to investigate the lead-up to a deadly crash on the A66 on Teesside. One person's been charged with possession of a firearm, while another is accused of drugs offences. Seven people, including two officers, died when a Volkswagen hit their patrol car on Saturday. Young care leavers in England are reportedly being left with no safety net when they become adults. A review's found 18 to 24-year-olds who've left the system are 3 to 4 times more likely to die than their peers. The government's announced £25 million towards accommodation costs. Here's Children's Commissioner Dame Rachel D'Souza.
2: You wouldn't move them 200 miles away from the people that they love and know. You wouldn't leave them unsupported. You wouldn't send them out of the house at 16 to semi-independent living. And at 18, we wouldn't leave them to fend for themselves in the world.
1: At-home cervical screening kits are being offered for free in England for the first time. The NHS hopes the move will help 4 million women who aren't up to date with their appointments. It could particularly help women who find traditional screening difficult or painful, like Philly.
3: I've got a certain degree of nerve damage, and it just means that speculum that is used in traditional cervical screening really, really hurts. It's so painful. So the fact that we've got now a minimally invasive option, which women are in control of using, is fantastic.
1: Andrew Tate's lawyers say he rented supercars to appear uber wealthy to generate more online engagement. British police are seeking he and his brother Tristan's extradition from the US over alleged sexual offences, which they deny. We're being warned about the potential for disruption, with thunderstorms forecast for much of England and Wales. A yellow alert for central and eastern parts takes effect at 3 a.m. And songs entirely generated by AI are being banned from the charts in Australia. It's after it was used for part of a remix of Madonna's hit Like a Prayer. They say humans must write and sing the lead vocal and play the main instruments. From Sky News, I'm Faye Rowlands.
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4: So quite warm out there at the moment. It's 25 Celsius. It's going to come down to 19 overnight, and we're expecting some possibly thundery showers throughout the night, which will be great. Tomorrow, looking at lows of 18, highs of 26, and again a mixture of sunshine and some thundery showers. Good afternoon.
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4: And a very good afternoon on this Tuesday. Hope you're good. Thank you, BB. He's back again tomorrow between the hours of 1 and 4. As for now, myself, Sandy Sean, drive all the way till 7. Let's kick off with two very different kind of songs.
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2: Good afternoon. It's quite funny that actually. Hey, how are you? Hope you're really good. This is Gold Drive with myself, Sandy Shay. Yeah, I thought something different. That's a quali. It's not often you hear a quali with Kishore Kumar and Mohammed Rafi Saab together. Taken from the film Karam Yogi, which, if I'm not mistaken, was a Raj Kumar and Jitendra star in 78. And we seldom ever hear this. And I thought, you know what, let's fancy the quali, but slightly different, not the normal ones we hear. But I thought we'll try something different. So, yeah. Different it was. Anyway, how are you? Hope you're good. Hope you've had a very good day so far. It's still very warm, but it's all going to change tonight, apparently. So let's see where that goes. As long as there's no major flooding, it's all good. We can all do with a bit of rain. I think we really can. So as usual, got lots to get through. We've got the headlines coming up quite shortly. And after that, we've got lots of music all the way to the next hour, then Jutbola, and then, of course, Yeh Yavor with our Artist of the Week, Chitragupt. So all that's happening. Thank you for all your messages as well. I will get back to you ASAP. I never forget, and I will get back to you.
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6: The M25 anti-clockwise around Junction 1B for Dartford. There's congestion just before Junction 3 for Swanley Interchange due to recovery work for a broken down lorry, so expect severe delays. Engineers Way in Wembley, both ways is currently closed following an incident between Empire Way and Exhibition Way on the A479. Diversions are in place. The A13 eastbound between the A112 and the A1153 Lodge Avenue flyover, queues of around 25 minutes. Slow traffic on the A2 New Cross and Blackheath Road eastbound and the A217, usual slow traffic on Wandsworth Bridge Road northbound before New Kings Road. I'm Brooke Glory, that's your latest.
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2: That is such a mesmerizing song, the way it's been sung. And funnily enough, it's in about three parts in the actual film. There's two shorter parts to it, which are even more haunting than the way he has sung this one, Rafi Saab. It's just, his song in the film is just, I mean, film, my God, Kisi Kaam Ki Nahi Thi. But this song in three parts is just, wow, it really is. Especially the other shorter parts, but it's very hard to get those short parts, but there you go. Anyway, it's time for this.
0: Gold Drive with Sandy Shah.
2: Right, looking on the world stage of what's happening around here, China hits out at illegal US sanctions on Iran and trading partners. Now, Trump may hope an economic onslaught will pressure Iran, but its leaders are betting otherwise. And one of the boys whose car was involved in that A66 crash, his father's house had apparently been rammed before the son died in the A66 crash. The house belonging to Coldworthy's father is significantly damaged and its windows are completely smashed. In Coventry and Warwickshire, a man dies in crash after a police pursuit. Yellow weather warnings issued as thunderstorms and flooding are forecast. And there's a new report out that unfortunately young people leaving care have death rate 4 times higher than the national average. And the US judge has rejected Ghislaine Maxwell's appeal against conviction. Canada is due to announce a response to Trump tariffs as trade war escalates. In Cambridgeshire, a boy 3 injured in crocodile attack returns home from hospital. There's some of your headlines. I was just looking at a couple of other headlines and I thought, are they really worthy of it? And I didn't think so. But on top of the hour, don't forget you are going to get the full national and international headlines coming your way. And once again, thank you very much indeed for your lovely messages. Got some very interesting messages coming for you. There's one coming now which you really want to listen to very carefully.
0: This is Sandy Shah on Gold Drive. 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
1: So we're fast running into this hour, but I thought let's go real retro. 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
1: So, we're coming up to the end of the first hour. We've got a few messages and a lovely song coming your way. So don't forget, in the next hour, we do our Jute Bola, which yesterday was quite good. And hopefully we can do that again today. I've got two more statements to share with you. And we'll do that in the next hour. And then, of course, I've got two really terrific, really amazing songs for Ye Yavo to do with our artist of the week, Chitragupt, in the third and final hour. Keep your messages coming in. Talk to you after the news.
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0: 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Leica Gold traffic and travel.
4: The M25 anti-clockwise around Junction 1B for Dartford. There's still congestion following an earlier broken down lorry recovery work there just before Junction 3 for Swanley Interchange, so still expect the severe delays. Engineers Way in Wembley, both ways closed following an earlier incident between Empire Way and Exhibition Way on the A479. Diversions are in place. The A13 eastbound between the A112 and the A1153 Lodge Avenue flyover. Queues of around 30 minutes there. Slow traffic on the A2 New Cross and Blackheath Road eastbound and the A12 eastbound Leighton to Wanstead. I'm Brooke Laurie and that's the latest traffic and travel.
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2: Top stories this hour. Police investigating events before a crash on Teesside are questioning a further five people, including on suspicion of participating in organised crime. 17 people have now been arrested. Two men have been charged with drugs and weapon offences. Two officers were among seven people who died when their vehicle was hit by a Volkswagen being driven the wrong way down the A66 on Saturday. Lauren Somerville's chair of the Cleveland Police Federation.
3: At the heart of this are two families whose loved ones aren't returning home. That is my focus. It's making sure that the rest of my colleagues know I'm here and I'm listening to them.
2: A report's found a significant drop in support for care leavers in England when they hit 18. They have a 3 to 4 times higher death rate than others their age. The government commissioned review concluded they're often left alone with no safety net. US media is reporting America's spy chiefs flown to Russia for undisclosed talks in Moscow. The CIA's not confirmed director John Ratcliffe's movements, but an American official says a military cargo plane landed in Moscow earlier. Our international affairs editor Dominic Waghorn says there's a lot we don't know.
4: It's not unheard of for CIA directors to go to Moscow. Bill Burns, of course, who was Joe Biden's head of the CIA, went there in November 2021, head of the Russian invasion of Ukraine. And he was thought to have been trying to urge the Russians not to do anything rash.
2: The Scottish Government's launched a consultation on the finer details of plans to ban mobile phones in schools. It'll consider whether restrictions should apply in classrooms or across entire sites and what exceptions may be needed. England cricket captain Joe Root says he's hacked off another player's become involved in drinking-related allegations. Brydon Carse was pictured in handcuffs outside a nightclub in Derby. And Harry Styles has revealed why he took a break from music. The singer's latest album came out in March, but before that he said he struggled with other people's expectations of him. From Sky News, I'm Faye Rowlands.
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5: So at the moment we're enjoying temperatures of about 25 overnight. It's going to go down to 19 Celsius and there are going to be some very heavy showers predicted overnight. Tomorrow you're looking at lows of 18, highs of 26 with again a mixture of sunshine and some wintry.
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3: So here we are, welcome to the second hour of Gold Drive with myself, Sandy Shaw, on Like a Gold. Hope you're really well. So hope you're ready for this. This is where the fun begins. And it's called Jutbola, where I am going to share two statements with you. One of them is a complete fabrication. It's a complete lie. You need to tell me which one you think is a lie. And the way you do that is by not looking it up to find the answer to come to me. It's just you having a guess, straight off the cuff, which one you think is the lie. That's what I ask you to do. And then I'll reveal at the end of the hour, before the end of the hour, which one is right and which one is wrong. And if you've got it right, you're going to feel that much better about yourself, aren't you? So, yeah, just a guess. Don't look it up. Here we go. The two statements I'm sharing with you are, first one is, the Taj Mahal changes colour slightly depending on the time of day. B, the Eiffel Tower was built using a very, very rare granite stone imported from Egypt. So, once again, the Taj Mahal changes colours slightly depending on the time of day. B, the Eiffel Tower was built using a very rare granite stone imported all the way from Egypt. Which one's the lie?
0: WhatsApp message Like a Gold now on 0744-232323. 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
3: Right, we've got a few messages coming that I'm going real retro with a lovely, wonderful feel-good duet from the 60s. Awaazi Hongi Kishore Kumar Lata Mangeshkar Ki. But before we get there, I'm going to get you thinking and I need you to tell me out of these two, which one am I lying about? The first one is the Taj Mahal changes colour slightly depending on the time of day. B, the Eiffel Tower was built using a very rare granite stone which was imported all the way from Egypt. Which one's the lie?
0: This is the Leica Radio Network across London, Manchester and the Midlands. Leica Gold, traffic and travel.
4: 25 anti-clockwise around Junction 1B for Dartford. There's still congestion just before Junction 3 for Swanley Interchange following an earlier broken down lorry, so recovery work still going there. It's severe delays in the area. Engineers Way in Wembley, both ways still closed following an incident. The A479 between Empire Way and Exhibition Way, diversions are in place. The A13 eastbound between the A112 and the A1153 Lodge Avenue flyover, queues of around 20 minutes. Slow traffic on the A2 New Cross and Blackheath Road eastbound and the A12 eastbound between Leighton to Wanstead. Northbound delays there due to a breakdown. I'm Brooke Glory and that's your latest traffic and travel.
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2: So I just wanted to share some quite sad information with you, which has just been, I've just been informed of this. It's just been announced that the Bollywood director, filmmaker Kukku Kohli, who was best known for helming Phool Aur Kante, which launched Ajay Devgan. He's done other films, I think, like Haqeeqat, Sohag, Zulmi, Nari No. 1. He's passed away at the age of 77. That's just been announced. We've just found out on the Leica Radio Network that filmmaker Kukku Kohli has passed away at the age of 77, and he was the one who actually launched the career of Ajay Devgan from the film Phool Aur Kante. So our thoughts are definitely with Kukku Kohli and his family, and I'm sure you're going to hear much more of this over today and tomorrow.
0: Gold Drive with Sandy Shah.

0: So, as I said to you just before, this song from Paul Urgante, very sadly, we're having to announce over the Leica network that Kuku Kohli, who is actually also known as Avtar Kohli, was an Indian film director, and he was also very popular for launching the career of Ajay Devgan and Paul Urgante, from which you just heard a song. And he had done some lots of extra work, which a lot of people didn't realise, that he had also been an assistant to Raj Kapoor and was associated with films including Bobby, Satyam Shim Sundaram and Prem Rog. And he later worked as another second unit director of films such as Betab and Arjun. Some of the other movies he's done is Sahag, the new one, Zulmi Hakikat. But obviously Paul Urgante was a very big film for him. So he's passed away at the age of 77. So I'm sure you're going to hear a lot more of his songs from his movies coming up on the Leica Network.
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0: So a bit later than normal, obviously, for that announcement, but we are doing Jude Waller. It's your last chance, and if you've not caught up or you've been doing this, so if you want to put a vote in, please do. So the two statements I'm sharing with you are, first one is, the Taj Mahal changes colour slightly depending on the time of day. So Taj Mahal changes colour slightly depending on the time of day. The second statement is, the Eiffel Tower was built using a very, very rare granite stone imported all the way from Egypt. Which one am I lying about?
1: WhatsApp message Leica Gold now on 0744 23 23 23. Gold Drive with Sandy Shah.

0: surplus, अब है स्टॉपलॉस।
1: 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The perfect soundtrack for a British summer heatwave. Me.

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0: 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It's a lie. Gold Drive.
1: Oh, so we finally got there. Thank you very much indeed, one and all, as I always say, for taking part. Very, very kind of you. A few new names. A couple of people highlighted they were silent listeners, which was really nice. But to the regulars as well, thank you very much for taking part in anything we do on here. Any participation is always fabulous. So, I shared two statements with you. One of them was clearly a lie. So here are the two statements I shared with you. So the first one was, the Taj Mahal changes colour slightly depending on the time of day. Okay? Our second one was, the Eiffel Tower was built using a very rare granite stone imported all the way from Egypt. Which one was the lie? So the lie was, of course, the Eiffel Tower. There is no granite stone on it. It's made entirely of iron. But Taj Mahal, it does indeed. When the colour changes are, in the morning, it looks pink. And in the evening, it goes golden. Looks golden. There you go. The wonders of Taj Mahal. But yes, Eiffel Tower was a lie. Thank you very much indeed to all of you who took part. I'm really, really grateful. And hopefully that's got you ready for the next hour when we do Ye Yavo. And as you know, it's all based around our artist of the week, Chitragupt. And I have two fabulous songs ready, which you're going to vote between and decide. So I'm not on a winning track at the moment because the ones I vote for have all lost so far. So let's see what happens tonight. And then Ashwini will be here as well. We'll speak to her. And she's doing the evening show, don't forget. And then she'll also decide which song she is going to vote for. But once again, thank you very much indeed for all your messages. I'm just going to cheat here, by the way. I was going to say, those of you who listen to Vintage Gold with me at the weekend, don't forget, if you want to hear your dedications or anything special, make sure you email me sandy@leicagold.com.
0: 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Leica Gold, traffic and travel.
3: 25 anti-clockwise around junction 1B, Dartford. Congestion continues there just before junction 3 for Swanley Interchange following a broken down lorry. The M4 westbound from Slough to Maidenhead queues due to an earlier obstruction, but traffic is easing. Engineers Way in Wembley, both ways closed following an incident between Empire Way and Exhibition Way. On the M4 onto the elevated section between Hayes and Brentford, you've got the usual queues heading eastbound, and on the A13 eastbound between the A112 and the A1153, usual queues of around 20 minutes. I'm Brooke Laurie, and that's your latest traffic and travel.
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6: Don't drive.

0: killing two officers. Detectives have made 17 arrests with organised crime among suspected offences. Our correspondent Amelia Harper has more.
1: Police received multiple reports of two cars driving dangerously around the town, including a Volvo XC60 that was seen ramming properties. Police had previously told us that they believed that the Volvo and the Passat were associated.
0: US media is reporting America's spy chiefs flown to Russia for undisclosed talks in Moscow. The CIA's not confirmed director John Ratcliffe's movements. A report found young adults who leave care have a death rate nearly four times higher than other people their age. The government-commissioned review concluded they're often left alone with no safety net. Millions of women across England can now order HPV self-testing kits, which they can use at home. It's been described as a game-changer for cervical screening. Some American goods could become more expensive in Canada after fresh import taxes were announced on around 700 products, including cheese. The neighbouring countries are ramping up tariffs in an escalating trade war. England's cricket captain says he's hacked off and disappointed after Brydon Carse was handcuffed outside a Derby nightclub on Sunday. He's the latest player to be involved in a late-night incident, and Joe Root says it's unacceptable.
2: I don't think I'm speaking out of turn by saying he's very upset, been very apologetic, and I'm sure when he gets his chance he will say that himself. But it's not the isolated incident itself. I think it's the fact that we continually keep making stupid mistakes.
0: Amy Winehouse's award-winning album Back to Black is getting a bumper reissue. There'll be new tracks to mark 20 years since its release. From Sky News, I'm Faye Rowlands.
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4: So, if all things are correct and the predictions are right, the rain is coming. Some thundery showers, maybe early hours of the morning. Temperature's going to go down to 19, so still pretty warm. Tomorrow you're looking at lows of 18, highs of 26 again, with a mixture of sunshine and some thundery showers.
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1: So here we are, third and final hour of Drive, and that means Ye Yavo, which, as you know, it's normally around the Artist of the Week, and this week our Artist of the Week is Chitragupt, full name Srivastava. Chitragupt Srivastava, but we're obviously, he's always known as Chitragupt, who's done some really incredible songs. Out of those incredible songs, I actually have two in front of me that I've picked, which you're going to decide which one you're going to want to listen to later on today. Whichever one gets the most votes gets played. It's really that simple. So, here we are. So, the two songs today are, first one is a duet, Lata Mangeshkar or Mohammed Rafi Saab, and the second one is a solo by Mohammed Rafi Saab. You ready for this? So the first one is from the movie Kali Topi Lal Rumal, Lagi Chutena, a wonderful duet. And the second one is a solo from the movie Babi called Chal Urja Panchi. So once again, the two songs are either Lagi Chutena, duet from Kali Topi Lal Rumal, or the solo Chal Urja Re Panchi from the film Babi. Which one gets your vote?
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1: So again, to a few messages, and then a song of Mahinder Kapoor we don't seldom hear. I think it's so well sung, so I'm going to share that with you. And in the meantime, you guys are voting for the song that you want to hear later on. It's either going to be the duet Lagi Chutena from the film Kali Topi Lal Rumal, Rafi Saab and Lata Mangeshkar, or Mohammed Rafi Saab's solo Chal Urja Re Panchi from the film Babi. Which one gets your vote?
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4: The M25 anti-clockwise remains busy around Junction 1B for Dartford, just before Junction 3 for Swanley Interchange. This is due to recovery work for a broken down lorry, so long delays to be expected. Engineers Way in Wembley, both ways still closed following an incident between Empire Way and Exhibition Way. Diversions are in place. The A1 southbound at Boreham Wood, just at Stirling Corner, slow traffic, a 10-minute delay to be expected. The A13 eastbound between the A112 and the A1153 Lodge Avenue flyover, queues of around 25 minutes, and usual congestion just before Gypsy Corner on Western Avenue. I'm Brooke Laurie, and that's your latest traffic and travel.
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2: Just before we get to this Yeah, I wore for the last time. It's funny, I was reading this and I was thinking about this the other day as well. Apparently, more than 4 in 10 of us now prefer taking lots of tiny breaks instead of one big annual holiday. And a new study says people are choosing to spread the cost of big getaway across several smaller trips throughout the year, which I personally think is a great idea. I think small mini breaks rather than a huge massive one bang in the middle of the year when everyone's away, the highest prices, whatever. I think what's the point of that? And people have done it for years. But I think if you take small breaks throughout the year, breaks the year down really well as well. And I think it works out better than taking a long, big holiday. I mean, a lot of local holidays people go to inland, like Devon, Cornwall, Dartmoor. But you'd be surprised, within an hour, hour and a half, you're in Europe, you could go anywhere and take about 2 or 3 days here and there, 2 or 3 days here and there. And what a great breakdown it would be. Just my thought. I was reading that. I thought, let me just share that with you. Anyway, back to this. So thank you to everyone who's taken part. This is your last chance if you haven't already taken part. If you're still stuck, oh my God, which one do I pick? Just pick one. Honestly, pick one. So the two songs are both composed by the one and only Chitragupt. The first song is a duet from the movie Kali Topi Lal Rumal. It's called Lagi Chutena, Rafi Saab aur Lata Mangeshkar ki awaaz hai. And the second one is from the movie Bhabi. And it's a solo by Rafi Saab, Chal Urja Re Panchi, which ironically was originally recorded and sung by Talat Mahmood, but the final version went to Rafi Saab and his version was actually released. And if you like any of these songs, may I add, I've got to do this now, if you like any of these songs, then I think you should pop over at the weekend if you can, between 7 and 10, where I do a show called Vintage Gold, and these are exactly the kind of songs that we listen to between 7 and 10 at the weekend. So you never know, try it. But as for now, vote which one is going to get your vote. Lagi Chutena ya Chal Urja Re Panchi.
0: WhatsApp message like a gold now on 0744 23 23 23. Gold Drive with Sandy Shah. 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
3: actually.
1: And I actually think that actually works because sometimes people go on holidays kitne din ke liye ja rahe hain aap? I'm going for 2 weeks. And you think 2 weeks and you're going to do what?
3: Ghumna phirna, shopping, milna.
1: God, okay, all the exciting things I really love, yeah?
3: Yep.
1: Wow. Great. Have you got a holiday booked? Oh, yes, you are going away, aren't you? Where are you going?
3: Yes, India. And I'll be going to Kashi, Banaras.
1: Oh, right.
3: And Jaipur, Rajasthan as well.
1: Okay, pura tour mil gaya hame, thank you.
3: Baki nahi bata rahi hu.
1: Are you just going, is this for family visits or is this for sightseeing or what is it for?
3: Both.
1: But you've been there before?
3: No.
1: Oh, it's first time. Oh, well. Did you know, talking about going to India, if I told you the Taj Mahal changes colour slightly depending on the time of day, did you know that?
3: No.
1: Oh, there you go. Ooh. So I'm okay. Learning something every day.
3: Interesting, yes.
1: So Taj Mahal, in the morning, it looks slightly pinkish.
3: Achha.
1: And in the evening, Sham Ke Waqt, it looks slightly golden.
3: Wow.
1: There you go. That's a fact. Yeah, yavo, my lovely. So the first song is a duet, Rafi Saab aur Lata Mangeshkar, Lagi Chute Na, from Kali Topi Lal Rumal. Or the second one is a solo by Rafi Saab called Chal Ur Ja Re Panchi from Bhabhi.
3: Bhai, main soch chuki happy song laaye kahan se aap tum?
1: Kaun sa thi? Kaun sa thi? Pehla Lagi Chute Na.
3: Yeah.
1: Woh happy kaun se? I have no idea. Thank you to everybody who voted. So she's gone for Lagi Chute Na. I'm going for Chal Ur Ja Re Panchi because of the wording and the fact that it was originally sung by somebody else but then given to Rafi Saab, who cleared up. So I'm a happy man. Ashwini's next on the evening show. Don't forget the Gold Nights, and if you enjoyed a single song with me, make sure you tune in tomorrow. It'd be lovely to have your company.
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1: Engineers Way in Wembley still remains closed both ways following an incident between Empire Way and Exhibition Way. Diversions are in place, so allow plenty of time for those. The M4 elevated section eastbound from Junction 3 Hayes to Junction 2 Brentford, busy but moving. A1 southbound Boreham Wood at Stirling Corner, slow traffic, a 10-minute delay. The A12 eastbound Leighton to Wanstead, you've got queues just before Redbridge roundabout on the North Circular Road, a 20-minute delay there. The A13 eastbound between the A112 and the A1153 Lodge Avenue flyover, still got some queues of around 15 minutes. And also delays to Gypsy Corner on the A40. That's your latest traffic and travel.
0: Yeah. Like a gold. Like a gold.
2: आपका अपना उत्सव प्लस अब है स्टार प्लस. उत्सव गोल्ड है स्टार गोल्ड और उत्सव भारत है स्टार भारत.

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2: Top stories this hour. The dad of one of five young men killed in a crash on the A66 on Teesside is understood to have had his home rammed by another car shortly beforehand. 17 people have now been arrested, with detectives investigating suspected offences in the build-up to Saturday's collision, including links to organised crime. An independent report's warning young care leavers are around 3 to 4 times more likely to die than the general population. 112 such deaths were recorded among

0: HHS system, it'd be a national crisis.
1: US media is reporting the head of the CIA has flown to Russia for undisclosed talks in Moscow. The agency hasn't confirmed Director John Ratcliffe's movements. Canada's announced almost £15 billion worth of retaliatory tariffs on US goods as its trade war with Washington escalates. Steel, clothing and cheese are among hundreds of American products being targeted after Donald Trump imposed new 50% levies on Canadian imports. Canadian Finance Minister François-Philippe Champagne says the country is ready to stand up for its economy.
2: This is an unprecedented challenge imposed on Canada. But Canada will meet the moment. Canadians will meet the moment. And as the Prime Minister has said, we will support our workers, our businesses and our industry with whatever it takes for as long as it takes.
1: A person's been stabbed to death at Brent Civic Centre in Wembley in northwest London, which houses council offices and a library. Police were called this afternoon and visitors have been asked to stay away. And a sequel to How to Lose a Guy in 10 Days is in the works. Original star Kate Hudson is attached to produce it. From Sky News, I'm Faye Rowlands.
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1: The top stories this hour. Breaking news, country music legend Dolly Parton has died aged 80. The singer from Tennessee sold more than 100 million records over six decades, with hits including Jolene, 9 to 5 and I Will Always Love You, as well as 11 Grammys. She also had a successful business career, opening the Dollywood theme park in 1986. She'd postponed shows in October for health reasons. Her nephew Brian Seaver announced the news on Instagram.
2: Dolly called me and said she wants to rest in a beautiful bed of plush cotton because after a life wearing heavy rhinestones, she finally deserves to be comfortable and have some rest. Rest in peace, Aunt Dolly. May God bless Dolly Parton, and may God bless you all. She will always love you.
1: Our arts and entertainment correspondent Katie Spencer says her career's unmatched.
3: There are few artists that are even in the same league as her in terms of prolificness and the productivity that she was when it came to songwriting. She was able to tell stories in the songs that she

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1: Top stories this hour. Country music superstar Dolly Parton's died at the age of 80. Known for writing hits like Jolene and I Will Always Love You, she won 11 Grammy Awards and was inducted into the Country Music Hall of Fame in 1999. She had a film and business career too. Speaking to ABC in 1978, she was keen to challenge stereotypes about her roots.
2: We were very proud people. People with a lot of class. It was country class, but it was a great deal of class. And most of my people were not that educated, but they are very, very intelligent. Good common sense, horse sense, we called it.
1: She'd postponed shows in October for health reasons. Donald Trump says there's never been anyone like her, adding flags are to be lowered in America in her honour. Jean Jordan from the British Country Music Association says she leaves a lasting legacy.
3: Every song that she wrote, it just resonated with everybody, and she's just this larger than life woman, and she will never ever be matched with.
1: Elsewhere, the dad of one of five young men killed on Teesside on Saturday is understood to have had his home rammed shortly before the crash involving a different car. Detectives have made 17 arrests with organised crime among suspected offences. Young care leavers in England are reportedly being left with no safety net when they become adults. Reviews found 18 to 24-year-olds who've left the system are 3 to 4 times more likely to die than their peers. The government's announced £25 million towards accommodation costs. Instagram's boss is testifying in a trial in America over whether social media platforms are deliberately designed to get

0: two businesses.
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1: Top stories this hour. Country music icon Dolly Parton has died at the age of 80. Anna Bates looks back at her career.
2: Many may have sung it, but she was the first. I Will Always Love You, among a back catalogue spanning almost 50 studio albums. Working 9 to 5. What a way to make a living. 9 to 5, the song that saw a crossover into film.
3: I need this job, but this is the last straw.
2: The star had an iconic style and was one of the most honoured female country performers of all time, winning 11 Grammys and 3 Emmys. She cancelled performances in October for health reasons and updated fans in May.
4: Some of the meds and treatments make me a little bit swimmy-headed.
2: Her roots are celebrated at the Dollywood theme park, which opened in Tennessee in 1986.
5: Dolly, I'm begging of you, please don't take my man.
1: The father of one of 5 young men killed in a crash on Teesside is understood to have had his home rammed shortly beforehand. 17 people have been arrested, with organised crime among the suspected offences. The boss of Instagram is giving evidence at a US trial examining whether social media platforms are deliberately designed to make children addicted. Meta denies this. England cricket captain Joe Root says he's hacked off and disappointed by Brydon Carse's actions. The bowler was handcuffed in the early hours of Sunday at a Derby nightclub and has been dropped from the test squad. Root says it's unacceptable.
6: I don't think I'm speaking out of turn by saying he's very upset, been very apologetic, and I'm sure when he gets his chance he will say that himself. But it's not the isolated incident itself, I think it's the fact that we continually keep making stupid mistakes.
1: Thunderstorms could cause disruption across much of England and Wales. A yellow weather warning's in place from 3 a.m. Another covering Wales and central England has been issued for Thursday. From Sky News, I'm Faye Rowlands.
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1: Top stories this hour. 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Anna Bates reports.
2: I'll Always Love You, among a back catalogue spanning almost 50 studio albums. Working nine to five. The star won 11 Grammys and 3 Emmys over the course of her career. She cancelled performances in October for health reasons and updated fans in May.
3: Some of the meds and treatments make me a little bit swimmy-headed.
2: Her roots are celebrated at the Dollywood theme park opening in Tennessee in 1986.
1: Paris Hilton says she's heartbroken, while Donald Trump says there's never been anyone like her and never will. Elsewhere, the dad of one of 5 young men killed on Teesside on Saturday is understood to have had his home rammed shortly before the crash involving a different car. 17-year-old Cole Worthy was in a Volkswagen on the wrong side of the A66 when it hit a police car, also killing 2 officers. Detectives have made 17 arrests. Amelia Harper has more.
4: Police received multiple reports of 2 cars driving dangerously around the town, including a Volvo XC60 that was seen ramming properties. Police had previously told us that they believed that the Volvo and the Passat were associated.
1: Instagram's boss is testifying in a trial in America over whether social media platforms are deliberately designed to get children addicted. Meta, which owns Instagram and Facebook, denies this. In sport, Celtic threw away a 4-goal lead as they were knocked out of their Champions League playoff at LASK in extra time. The Premiership champions lost 5-1 in Austria, having taken the lead through Colin McGregor to go 4-0 up on aggregate. And a yellow weather alert for thunderstorms is due to come into force for parts of England. The Met Office is warning of flash flooding for central and eastern parts. 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
1: The top stories this hour. Dolly Parton's died, aged 80. Donald Trump says there's never been anyone like her, while fellow country music star Keith Urban says he's heartbroken and has no words. Sir Elton John says he's devastated. Some of her best-known hits include Jolene and 9 to 5. Flags are being lowered across America in her honour. Dolly Parton tribute act Kelly O'Brien says behind the superstar was an incredibly kind woman.
2: We met backstage. She was all kind of dolled up. I told her what I did. She was a huge fan of anybody that was a tribute or impersonator, and she loved all of that. She was so inclusive and just loving of everybody, and exactly how she was in the media, she was in real life.
1: The father of one of five young men killed in a crash on Teesside is understood to have had his home rammed shortly beforehand. 17 people have been arrested, with organised crime among the suspected offences. A second man's been charged with murder after a woman died following a fire in West London. Officers were called to an address in Hounslow last Wednesday. A 50-year-old woman died in hospital. Another remains in a life-threatening condition. At home, cervical screening kits are being offered for free in England for the first time. The NHS hopes the move will help 4 million women who aren't up to date with their appointments by allowing them to test themselves for HPV. It could be particularly helpful for women who find traditional screening difficult or painful, like Philly.
3: I've got a certain degree of nerve damage, and it just means that speculum that is used in traditional cervical screening really, really hurts. It's so painful. So the fact that we've got now a minimally invasive option, which women are in control of using, is fantastic.
1: And in sport, Celtic threw away a 4-goal lead as they were knocked out of their Champions League playoff at LASK in extra time. The Premiership champions lost 5-1 on the night in Austria, having taken the lead through Callum McGregor. There will be no Scottish representative in the Champions League, with Celtic now dropping into the Europa League. From Sky News, I'm AJ Walsh.
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1: The top stories this hour. Country music icon Dolly Parton has died at the age of 80. Anna Bates looks back at her career.
2: Many may have sung it, but she was the first. I Will Always Love You, among a back catalogue spanning almost 50 studio albums. Working 9 to 5, what a way to make a living. 9 to 5, the song that saw a crossover into film.
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2: The star had an iconic style and was one of the most honoured female country performers of all time, winning 11 Grammys and 3 Emmys. She cancelled performances in October for health reasons and updated fans in May.
4: Some of the meds and treatments make me a little bit swim-headed.
2: Her roots are celebrated at the Dollywood theme park, which opened in Tennessee in 1986.
5: Dolly, Dolly, I'm begging of you, please don't take my man.
1: At Dolly Parton's request, a small private funeral service will be held for immediate family. Elsewhere, the dad of one of five young men killed in a crash on the A66 on Teesside is understood to have had his home rammed by another car shortly beforehand. 17 people have now been arrested, with detectives investigating suspected offences in the build-up to Saturday's collision, including links to organised crime. Hundreds of American products, including cheese, steel and clothing, are facing new import taxes in Canada. Ottawa's announced retaliatory tariffs as its trade dispute with the US escalates. In sport, Celtic threw away a 4-goal lead as they were knocked out of their Champions League playoff at LASK in extra time. The Premiership champions lost 5-1 in Austria. And a yellow weather alert for thunderstorms is due to come into force for parts of England. The Met Office is warning of flash flooding for central and eastern parts from 3 a.m. From Sky News, I'm AJ Walsh.
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6: ताज़ा करें अपनी यादें लाइका गोल्ड के साथ।